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1: I express concern about the hypocrisy sometimes many of the countries in the West, but the commitment of funding has not come, or it would come in a very small amount. So it is important for us to support this and together as friendly, brotherly and sisterly nations to demand the effective execution of earlier decisions by COP, including financing, because climate change and effective program require additional funds.
0: Datuk Seri Anwar Ibrahim.
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